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0: 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Hello, I'm Verbal Creepy Roger, host of the Very Sketchy Morning Show. I play the best of new wave, punk, alternative, and everything in between. 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

0: This is Marketing Director Thornton Claiborne with Camel Cigarettes. Over the past few years, we have been wrongfully accused of targeting children. In this commercial from 1968, the Camel Corporation was targeting middle-aged cavemen.
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I'd like to see a cowboy that works from dawn till dark. 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
1: 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We're a little bit different from other Bakersfield radio stations. We're a little bit naughty. We've never met a rule we didn't break. Actually, we didn't just break the rules. We chopped them up into tiny pieces and buried them in the middle of the desert, where they bloody well belong.
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They don't make mics sound like they used to. 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Sure is, yeah. That's one thing we've got to get used to, us English cats. Yeah, mosquitoes and the heat. Let's do a new song, which is true, called We Gotta Have Room to Rock.

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My name is Johnny Scott Gramercy. 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

0: There are evil, sinister-looking men hanging around the schoolyards trying to entice young like you. 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
1: 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We're a little bit naughty. We've never met a rule we didn't break. Actually, we didn't just break the rules. We chopped them up into tiny pieces and buried them in the middle of the desert, where they bloody well belong.
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That was very abrupt. I am Verbal Creepy Roger, and this is the Very Sketchy Morning Show. You just listened to the chunk of punk that is called The Punk Chunk. That's right, Bakersfield. Every Very Sketchy Morning Show is packed with an entire chunk of punk to start your day. And I've said it before, and I'll say it again, but no other alternative morning show can claim to have the amount of punk available. That's right. They say they're alternative, and they throw out a Green Day, an Offspring, a Blink-182. But only, the Very Sketchy Morning Show can pack in an entire chunk of punk. That's right. We just played The Damned. The song was Love Song from 1979. Of course, they're from London, England. And before that, The Buzzcocks, What Do I Get, from 1978, from Bolton, England. And before that, we did The Wire. The song was 12XU. I always say 12XU, and then I remember it's 12XU, and I feel silly. And sometimes I think I've done it without catching it in the past. But yeah, 12XU. The song was from 1977. Of course, they were from London, England. And before that, The Skids. The song was The Saints Are Coming from 1978. And they're from Dunfermline, Scotland. And before that, we did some Screeching Weasel. The song was Cool Kids. One of my favorite all-time Screeching Weagles. Screeching Weagles? Is that a Screeching Weasel's cover band? Screeching Weasel's. That's why they call me Verbal. Screeching Weasel, one of my all-time favorite songs from them is Cool Kids. Absolutely. My mom did get me shoes from Sears, and I did get made fun of. They were called Winners. I don't know if anyone remembers those. But like at that point in the early 90s, it was popular to wear suede shoes. And my mother couldn't get me the name brand or get me the Airwalks, which now Airwalks are like Payless shoes, and they're like not cool anymore. Everyone just uses Vans for skateboarding, and I'm too old to skateboard anyway. No, that's not true. I'm too out of shape. There are people like Tony Hawk is older than me, and he still skateboards, so I have no excuse, Bakersfield. I need to get into shape. I need to eat better. Had a steak. Mama Creepy had a coupon. And a gift card, and we went and had a steak. And it was at one of these chain places. It was at a chain place, and it wasn't great. And usually our normal go-to is the Skizzler. Sizzler. I'm trying to riz the Sizz. I love Sizzler. I do. I mean,

And it's like, no, we're fine. No, everything's been perfect. Is everything okay? Has the service been up to your liking? Please don't hit us. I just, that's the Bakersfield, like, norm, I guess, for them to just yell at the Karens, to yell at them for no reason. And I felt bad. So, like, if you have a server, and, you know, I work in the restaurant industry, in the back of the house, though, they won't let me out in the front. But tip your servers. And, like, Mama Creepy is a terrible tipper. And then she'd be like, why are you giving them so much? And I'm like, just don't go out if you can't tip at least 20%. I'm not saying you have to do it every time. But if you plan on spending $100, have an extra 20 to tip. Minimum. I mean, you should give a little bit more, honestly, if you're buying that much food, in my opinion. But, I mean, if you're going to go out, just work that in the equation. It's tough out there. I know what you're thinking. All you did was bring me the food. You know what? If I were to make you a sandwich and bring you a sandwich, you'd feel grateful. You'd be like, hey, this guy brought me a sandwich. So just keep that in mind. Just be a good person. Just be a good guy. It's punk rock to dip. Especially if you do it in cash and tell them don't report it to the government. Before that was the Skids. The song was The Saints Are Coming from 1978. I think we did that. Yeah, we did. And then we went to Cool Kids. And then I talked about the Shoes and Sears. That's right. But before that was Angry Samoans. See, I lost track of time. It was having such a good time. The Angry Samoans, the song was Right Side of My Mind from 1995. They're from Los Angeles, California. And before that was the Dead Kennedys, Liz Lynch, the Landlord from 1980. Of course, from San Francisco, California. That's right. Dead Kennedys, the San Francisco treat. Just like Rice-A-Roni. Used to put a boxcar in the box. Rice-A-Roni, the San Francisco treat. Used to eat that and watch Who's the Boss. No one remembers Who's the Boss. I did a Tony Danza sketch in a past show, if anyone heard it, and I don't think anyone remembers Tony Danza. If you remember Tony Danza, follow me on Instagram at VerbalCreepy. That's right. Go to Instagram.com, give me a follow, Verbal Creepy, all one word. I do appreciate the follows. I'm also on TikTok at Verbal Creepy as well. I do appreciate the follows. I have gotten a little upswing in follows, and that is rad. What I really would appreciate is if you go to Patreon.com and sign up for KSVG Savage Radio, $10, $15, $20 a month, guys. We really do need the help. It's the summer months. The electric bill gets obscene. So we do appreciate everyone that signed up for it. And if you've kicked up your subscription from 10 to 30, you are rad. We appreciate that. If I say all this too fast, too, like I say the phone number too fast, if you give me a follow on Instagram, all that information is in the profile. So it's always something to remember. And we started off our punk chunk with Faith Alone from Bad Religion from 1990, of course, from Hermosa Beach, California. 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

0: 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I am your host, Verbal Creepy Roger, and this is the Very Sketchy Morning Show. The number is 661-491-0384. Again, that number is 661-491-0384. Call, leave a voicemail, send a text. Bakersfield, I love hearing from you guys. A little 90s block before our 80s. You guys love that 80s. I know I do. But we played Blur. The song was For Tomorrow from 1993. Of course, they're from London, England. And here's the thing. So, a member of Blur was dating a member of Elastica. So, there's a little connection there. Her name was Justine Fleischman. She was also in Suede, and she was dating a member in Suede named Brett Anderson. And then she was dating the guy from Blur, Damon Albarn. Albarn? Albarn, yeah. Sorry, can you read my own handwriting? And two Blur songs are written about her, No Distance Left to Run and Tender. I thought that was interesting. She's living in, like, San Francisco now. She went to college in arts, Colorado, and then she ended up married to a college professor, according to her Wikipedia, at least. I don't know if that's true or not. Anyone can go on Wikipedia and edit things, so who knows? So, we played Elastica. The song was Connection from 1995. Now, controversial, Elastica, they were accused of ripping off the Stranglers, Wire, even Pulp. And that's why I played some Pulp before. I played Pulp. The song was Common People from 1995. They were from Sheffield. And now, Pulp, the band, kind of ran in the same circles as Justina from Elastica, and they were familiar with each other, and Justina was from a very, you know, rich family, and I always felt that Common People was written about her. I thought I heard it somewhere as a rumor, and then I looked it up, and I couldn't find anything to, like, connect the two, but it feels that way, because that's kind of the background. I don't know, maybe it's a story I made up in my head. And I looked for any proof, and no proof. So, Pulp, interesting name. One of the members heard of the name Pulp as a commodity, you know, a trading commodity. And that's where he got the name for the band Pulp. You know, they would trade, like, things like wood pulp. And he named it after that, which is interesting. So, I don't know, a little bit of trivia floating around in my head. And the bands all felt kind of commingled, same vibe, same era. And I want a little 90s, like, England block. So we're going to go into the 80s here at 103.5 FM. You know what time it is.
1: Oh, my God. 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
1: 103.5 FM, Savage Radio. I am Verbal Creepy Roger, and we have with us today special Saturday Night Report from Tom Jagerbaum. He's doing a night flight over Bakersfield. Tom, can you hear me?
2: Yee-hoo! Roger, how are you, buddy?
1: I'm doing good. How are you, Tom?
2: I'm doing good. I'm just up here flying over downtown. I'm on my way over to the Mint.
1: Oh, the Mint. I haven't been there in a great while. What do you see, Tom?
2: Well, you see, I see a bunch of people doing some lascivious things behind the alley of the Mint, and I'm going to flash my little light on them. Oh, my, they seem to be dispersing.
1: Oh, yeah, they probably think you're a cop, Tom.
2: Hold on. This'll help. I am not a cop!
1: That's exactly what cops say when they want you to think they're not cops.
2: I'm just a guy who has a spotlight on a helicopter.
1: Yeah.
2: You can go back to your drinking and your drugging.
1: All right, well, let's see here. I've definitely done some stuff back there. What else do you see, Tom?
2: All right, well, I'm going over to the Alley Cat. Oh, my gosh. It seems like we're having a retirement party over here. There is a bunch of old people at the Alley Cat.
1: That's where I go when I go downtown.
2: It's cash on the bar.
1: Yeah, you definitely got to have some cash on you.
2: Yeah. Well, there's a lot of old people here. Looks like they're going in and out.
1: Oh, they still got that smoke alley?
2: Oh, of course, the alley within the Alley Cat.
1: Oh, it does have its own alley.
2: Yes.
1: I've never seen the cat there.
2: No cat, ironically. There is a dog, however.
1: I've seen the cat, I've seen the alley, but I've never seen the cat there. Are you lowering a bucket from your helicopter?
2: Yeah, you see, Bubba knows how a pilot should be piloting, and I need to get my juices going, so he's going to fill up my bucket with a bunch of Michelob Ultra.
1: Are those Michelob Ultralights in a bottle?
2: Yeah. I don't know where he gets them from, but he got them.
1: They sell that in a bottle. Oh, that's gross.
2: Hold on. Let me get it. Come on, old Betsy. I got it. And, oh, there we go.
1: That's definitely, that's gross. Well, I mean, you won't get a DUI drinking that for sure.
2: You can't.
1: Yeah, it's illegal.
2: I'm flying in the helicopter,
1: they
2: man.
1: They have to let you go. Just if you're drinking a Michelob Ultralight, they have to let you go. Where are you going next, Tom?
2: Oh, that's right, man. I'm going over to Sandrini's, and it's already closed. That is sad. It's only midnight.
1: What kind of bar closes at midnight, Tom?
2: Well, you know, this is a different generation where they don't drink like they used to.
1: I guess they do have bedtimes, don't they?
2: I suppose so.
1: All the younger kids don't know how to party.
2: Nobody around here knows how to party anymore.
1: Okay, wait a minute, Tom. All these bars... Your ex used to work at all these bars. Are you helicopter stalking your ex, Maria?
2: What? No, man.
1: Was your helicopter stalling? Or
2: no, that was me scoffing at your very statement.
1: No. Well,
2: what am I under trial here? I mean, it's just coincidental that I happen to be going to all the same bars that Maria happened to work at.
1: Well, you know, she doesn't work at any of those bars anymore, Tom. She's at the Belvedere now.
2: Well, looks like this concludes my downtown report. I'm going to be heading over to the Belvedere. I hope they have a little helipad for my helicopter here.
1: You're probably parking that parking lot. You know, I've never seen anyone actually dancing at the Belvedere, and they have that sign out that says dancing.
2: Well, you're going to see some dancing right now. Maria's going to get it.
1: I probably shouldn't have told them that. Well, we're going to get back to the music here. 103.5 FM, Savage Radio. 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
2: But like helicopters.
1: And dancing. Ted Danson.
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I'm Verbal Creepy Roger, and this is the second half of the Very Sketchy Morning Show. 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

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I am your host, Verbal Creepy Roger, and this is the Very Sketchy Morning Show. 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And it's really cool when you do, because it all helps us out so much. And we really do. 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We get donations from rad sponsors like the ones you hear in our sponsor spots. If you're interested, if you have a business and you'd want to be associated with such a cool station, you know, drop in our DMs. We do appreciate it. And if I say all this too fast or you don't have a pen or paper, just remember two words. Verbal Creepy. Go on Instagram or TikTok. Give me a follow. I do appreciate the follows. It is fun to interact with you guys. Slide into my DMs, Baker, so that I'm friendly. I don't bite. I do like to hear from you guys and the ideas that you come up with. And working on an emo show. We did the ska show. If you didn't catch the ska show, then I don't know what to tell you. It was what it was. For those of you that don't like ska, I've gained a new respect for it. I didn't hate it. And I liked punk ska. Ska punk. You know, very Less Than Jake. Or Less Than Jake. Say Ferris and you know, Big Real Fish, etc. And, you know, I was just kind of into it. But I was never really into the proper stuff and really didn't give it a huge chance. And, you know, big respect now. Big respect. So that was our 80s at 8-ish block. We just played Depeche Mode. The song was People Are People from 1984, of course, from Essex, England. Before that, A Flock of Seagulls. The song was Space Age Love Song from 1982. Of course, they're from Liverpool, England. And before that was Mr. Mister. It Is Love from 1985 from Phoenix, Arizona. A band, two bands, actually. They don't get enough, like, comeuppance. They don't get enough respect. For a long time, Flock of Eagles were like a joke, and people would make fun of the hairstyle, which he went bald. The universe loves irony. I got respect for them as well. Mr. Mister, a lot of songs just don't get radio play or get respect. And I pulled this one out, and I like it. It's a jam. The song is It Is Love, and of course from 1985. And we started off with a band that just goes by Fuzzbox. The song was Love Is a Slug from 1986. Originally, they were called We Got a Fuzzbox. And they were originally from England. And I dug it. I found this one. It was like kind of deep diving, you know, deep into the internet. And this one popped up, and I was like, I dig it. It's going to go in to the 80s block. Very, very 80s. So it was kind of a cliche 80s. You know, I've done some kind of indie stuff and some other vibes. You know, I've done different things. I wanted to go a little cliche this week. I was digging it. So I have got an interview with an Instagram influencer, Mike Wilson. It's not going to be this show, but it's going to be later this week. If you're listening to it in a rerun. If it's Friday, it'll be later today. If you're listening to it on any other day, it will be later this week. Yes, that works. I dig it. So, a lot of people have been enjoying the 5 days a week, and I appreciate that, the people that have reached out and like, you're on 5 days a week now. I love it. I never miss an episode now. Just 7 o'clock, Monday through Friday. A little commercial for myself during the show. Very interception. I'm happy. I'm making these shows, and you get a chance to listen to them. And I hear from you guys. And it means a lot to me when you guys tell me some feedback or someone signs up for the Patreon. Or, you know, I just bump into somebody in public, which is so weird now. You know, I go out to a show rarely. And someone like, hey, Verbal. You know, I remember the first time I got recognized, somebody was like, are you Verbal Creepy? And I'm like, yes. How did you know? And they're like, I recognize you.
awesome. I love your show. I listen to it every morning on the way to work. Or I'll bump into the people I've interviewed out and about, you know, in the scene. I'll wave at them. Hey, how you been? You know, it's weird. It's like I have friends. No, I don't have friends. People know who I am, though, and it's not because I'm on a watch list. Thanks, FBI. Anyway, so we're going to get back to the music here. 103.5 FM, Savage Radio, radio for people who hate radio. The FBI agent assigned to me, his name's Phil. Hi, Phil.

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1: Listen, kid, this is your last chance. The Elk Lodge, it won't even let you in the building anymore. I have called in every last favor I am owed. You cannot mess this wedding up. So help me. I do not want a repeat of last week's quinceañera.
2: I'm Kismet X, the best wedding DJ there ever is and ever was and ever shall be, death do we part. I have moose spit in my heart and eagle teeth in my brain. Taste the fruit of my vinyl.
1: You see, Kismet X, that's what I'm talking about. Right there. Right there. I have no idea what you're talking about. If I didn't owe so much back child support, I would have dropped you already.
2: Then stop having so many back children.
1: That's not what that means. Get out there and don't screw this up.
2: Hello, Laura Bronowitz and Angel Cortez wedding families. I'm about to rock the chin hairs off this buffalo. I hoped you smoked your peyote, and I'm about to take you on a spiritual journey. Let's ascend our beverage vessels into the heaven above. Laura will not have to work anymore. She'll be making babies. Because that's what women do. They make babies with their reproductive systems. I'm going to imbibe a little leg of the grasshopper myself. You know what I mean, especially the Cortez part of the family.
3: This is my day, and he's ruining it. Go fix it.
2: Okay, I got this. I'll go talk to him. Mr. Kismet? It's DJ Kismet X, and don't you forget it or you'll be asking why.
4: Yeah, okay, Mr. DJ Kismet X, I understand you have an opinion, and I understand that we all have opinions, and we're entitled to them, and I respect your opinions. Can you just play some music? That's all I'm asking.
2: You came to me on the battlefield of love as a man? Because love is a battlefield. Whoa! We are strong. And I respect you as a man. And you have my word as another man to play your manly music.

0: choice. Next up, Billy Joel, Piano Man. Song about a man and a piano. Chocolate Wedding Cake. Oh, bad choice. You know, children pick those cacao beans in the mountain fields of Guyana in sweltering heat like a lion's breath. Boa constrictors swarming those fields, the children picking those beans in danger until their fingers are bloody, those blood-soaked beans. Blood beans made that cake. DJ Kismet X does not approve. Remember, children, your truth is a lie. Next up, Every Breath You Take from the Police.
1: Hey, Mr. DJ person.
0: I forgive you, child, for not addressing me correctly from the mouth of babes. I am the echo of the duck's quack. From the tips of feathers of eagles, the bite of the sun's rays, I am the first to rise from the ashes of the grave of the fallen. I am DJ Kismet X at your service.
1: Can you play Baby Shark?
0: Alas, you've used the last of my forgiveness. That song is an abomination and a black spot on my heart. Mothers weep for their children for that song. Get away from here. Get away from me, you street urchin with your lowbrow taste and devil-may-care ways. Be gone. Ladies and gentlemen, you know what time it is. Get ready for the chicken dance.
2: Excuse me, did you just tell my child that they have a low-brow taste and devil-may-care attitude?
0: I don't know. Was he a sticky, smelly child that wanted to hear a sticky, smelly, stupid song with his sticky, smelly, stupid ears?
2: Wait a minute. You're the guy from that quinceañera. I was there last week. I thought I recognized you. You gotta get out of here before I call the police. Okay? You gotta go.
0: Why are you offended? Whoa, bro. Have you ever been to the Valley of Men?
2: Okay, someone can just stream Spotify. We're getting this guy out of here.
0: Spotify, my ever formidable foe from down below. Hoisted like a petard. Well, that's my cue.
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This is the Very Sketchy Morning Show. Of course, the number is always 661-491-0384. Again, the number is 661-491-0384. Call, leave a voicemail, send a text, make a request, Bakersfield. I love doing this and I love hearing from you guys. So leave a little voicemail or a text, make a request. You can also do a dedication. Those are always fun. So we just had a little kind of indie block, early 2000s, early late 90s-ish. I was in a mood. We played some Gege Todd. The song was Last Word, The One for Her, from 1994. They were from Pomona, California. Now, I love the name Gege Todd, and you're like, it sounds like gibberish nonsense, because it is! So the members are Tommy Jordan and Gregory Kernst, and their younger siblings called Gregory, Greg, Gege. And then they called Tommy, or Tom, they called him Ta. And so they took the two names that their siblings had come up with them, and they created the band name Gege Ta. And I like that. It's kind of cute. So this has always been one of my favorite bands. I remember a friend of mine, a good friend, great friend. His name was Brandon. He introduced me to the music of Gege Ta, and he's like, dude, you got to hear this song. At the end, they mix in the funeral or the wedding march with a funeral dirge. And I'm like, what? And he, and that's what that was at the end. It's like the da da da da da da da da da da da. It's like, ah, I love it. It's a wonderful song. And it's, I don't know, for me, the song is like when you're in a relationship and you lose part of yourself, or you potentially, you know, have a death of your inner self. I don't know, it's kind of deep. Also then kind of not, it's just a jam. So before that was Sparkle Horse. The song was King of Nails from 2001. So Mark Linkos is one of my sad marks. I have three sad marks. Mark Linkos is Sparkle Horse, Mark Lanigan of the Screaming Trees, and Mark Sandman of Morphine. And they are no longer with us, but they were great when they were with us. But the sad marks that I know, those are the sad marks that I know, the three sad marks. That song was from 2001. Wow, where does the time go? One of my favorite albums there. Sparkle Horse, if you don't know who they are, check them out. Before that was Smart Went Crazy. The song was Good Day. They're from Washington, D.C., and that song was from 1997. You know, there's like this block of kind of like dance punk that came out of Discord Records in the early, or the late 90s, early 2000s. We had a Dismemberment Plan, though, before that. A Life of Possibilities from 1999, and before that was Black Eyes, also from Washington, D.C. The song was Pack of Wolves, and before that was Q and Not You, Wonderful People, from 2004, also from Washington, D.C. Both those bands were on Discord, or signed to Discord Records. And before that was Le Tigre. The song was Seconds, from 2004, of course, from New York City. So nice, they named it twice. New York, New York. I love it. So that was a little dancey, kind of punky, indie vibes. It was very Verbal Creepy Roger music, especially when I wore a lot of shirts from the Goodwill. So we're going to get back to the music here from 103.5 FM. Savage Radio. You know what? I still wear shirts from the Goodwill. Who am I kidding? Here on 103.5 FM, Savage Radio. Radio for people who hate radio, but don't like mine smelling like grandma a little bit. Kind of smell like Uncle Ben.

tired of hearing the same songs over and over and over again? Are you dying for something new? 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

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This has been the Very Sketchy Morning Show. I am Verbal Creepy Roger. I still am him. That won't change. No matter what I do, no matter where I go, I'll always be Verbal Creepy. Wherever there's a person that needs to be made feel awkward because they're being a jerk in public, I'll be there. Wherever there's a word that's slightly difficult to pronounce and somebody needs to say it out loud, I'll be there. Wherever there's a snooty opinion that needs to be expounded about music, I'll be there. That's right, Verbal Creepy Roger, I'll be there. Well, anyway, that was Cold Cave. The song was Glory. They're from Los Angeles, California. Before that, we did The Soft Moon. The song was Total Decay from Oakland, California. A little new wavy, kind of dream wavy, dark wavy. Dark wavy, yes, that's the word. Kind of dark wavy, kind of post-punky. It's a feel. It's a feel, and I'm digging it, so we're going to keep that feel going on here. I just want to let you guys know, if this is Friday, stay tuned. We have a special guest, Instagram artist, punk rocker, Mike Wilson. I'm excited. This is, and on any other day of the week, stay tuned. Later this week, we will have Mike Wilson interview. It'll be amazing. You'll love it. I know I did. The guy's amazing. And I dig his style. I dig his choices. I'm feeling it. As an older punk rocker, I definitely can relate. I can definitely relate. So give it a listen. You'll enjoy it. I'm excited. I'm elated. The man is very talented and very kind. Check him out, though. Mike Wilson Music on Instagram. Amazing man. So, oh, wait, hold on. Yeah, MikeWilson.music. I almost like, oh, did I get his social wrong? So check him out. Give him a follow. And, you know, you'll dig what he's putting out, because I did. And I reached out to him, and he agreed to do an interview, and I was very excited. So just a reminder, people. People aren't doing okay right now. They're separated and divided by their beliefs, religion, politics, whatever. Just be kind. Don't be a jerk. You've been listening to the Very Sketchy Morning Show. I am Verbal Creepy Roger, over and out. I'm going to leave you with one last song, kind of keeping the vibe up. It's going to be Figure Factor. The song is Blue Dream from Austin, Texas. We interviewed them on the show as well. You'll enjoy this one here on 103.5 FM Savage Radio. 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
0: 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Fabulous.
1: Yeah,
0: fantastic.
1: 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Right, yeah, right.
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0: girls and fuck them at school. All I know is that there were rumors he was into field hockey players. 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
0: It's like he was... they were so hush-hush. 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